Medic 217, difficulty breathing, 7404, Cherry Hill Park Place, priority 3. Medic 217, difficulty breathing, 7404, Cherry Hill Park Place, Cross Streets Avalon Heights Road, and Cherry Hill Park Avenue, Fire District 3, priority 3, time 1817.

0: 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Jessica, the Vince Lake Pond, come in. 1818.
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0: 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Difficulty breathing. 6701. Courtyard Road. 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Time 18:30.
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0: 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But it has a good engine.
1: 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So I'll use, I say, trials and risk, you can disregard.

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0: 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Copy your poll number.
1: Go ahead.
0: Mike Oscar 141. You can show Curtis Street under control. Have Dominion to respond. 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It's 214. Be clear and available.
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1: Commander Minch 220, looks like we've isolated to the dimmer knob on the light switch inside the door and then control the panel at the breaker box.
0: Okay. Can we go down to 1-1?
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0: Desmond, your 207 is on scene with a one-story non-combustible Jiffy Lube with nothing showing. It's your 207 head. Where are you thinking about command?
1: Nothing showing. Ray's Antler, command at 1929.
2: Chester Road, Mac 201 is on scene. We'll have Tower's Retreat command.
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0: 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He's clear of action.
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